Daughter of Michael. That's Paris Jackson with Teenage Drama on FPK. Hound Mouse, Tiger Blood, and Garbage as You Look So Fine at the top of that set. You're on WFPK Louisville. I'm Kyle Meredith. Going to be talking with another Kyle-ish thing. Kylie Cantrell. Not thing. Lady. Kylie Cantrell joins me here in just a few moments. But first, the WFPK question of the day. What should be on the soundtrack of the upcoming Ethan Almighty movie about the dog that survived being thrown off the bridge here in Louisville? 502-814-WFPK is what you can text. Kevin Doyle says, Where to Now, St. Peter by Elton John. Brian Eugene Smith says, I Love My Dog by Cat Stevens. Jerry Chambers says, My Dog and Me by John Hyatt. Holly Owen says, I Will Survive. You can text us your answer. 502-814-9375. Kylie Cantrell joins me right after I play some Tank and the Bangas, Mumford & Sons, and right now Tom Waits with Singapore. It's FPK Louisville.

0: 91.9 WFPK and Waterfront Park present our next WFPK Waterfront Wednesday of the season on June 24th with R&B duo The War and Treaty. An original alt-rock of Louisville's Second Story Man. 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
1: It's 91.9 WFPK. I'm Kyle Meredith. Tonight, hanging out with actress Kylie Cantrell. She has the lead role in the new Descendants movie, Descendants, The Rise of Red. This is the fourth movie in the Disney series, which we got to talk all about in an interview that you can watch at WFPK.org.
2: It's been just so surreal, especially coming from someone that grew up a Descendants fan. It was such a cultural phenomenon when it came out. Just, you know, the idea that I get to be, you know, even just a little bit a part of the legacy makes me just so ecstatic. And, you know, I'll be the first to say, like, why are we making a sequel for, like, you know, something that's so beloved? Like, anytime that there is like a sequel, I do find myself sometimes like, why are they bringing this back? It's already so iconic. But I think that's kind of what I've been trying to wrap my head around, is like, it's just so cool that we do get to continue this journey and this legacy of Descendants. But it is like, we're telling the story in our own way, a new story, new characters, its own thing. So that kind of like helps me sleep at night. But I'm just excited for people to watch it and enjoy it. There's so much fun music and dance.

0: That's called Red from Descendants, The Rise of Red, out now on Disney here on 91.9 WFPK. I'm Kyle Meredith, hanging out with the lead actress, Kylie Cantrell, to talk all about the fourth movie in the Disney series, which also deals with a bit of time travel. So we got to have a little fun with that. Which era would she like to go back to? 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
1: I'd probably go back to the 90s. Like, I feel like that era of just art in general, I think, was like at its peak in that era. And like, I feel like we're seeing it today. I mean, everything is so cyclical, but I think that we pull so much inspiration from that specific period in the 90s. And like, everything that was popping back then, like, has fully came back now, like in our generation. Everything from the music and just the fashion and the type of movies, like, I think that we're seeing it so much all the time. Of like, even my parents will be like, oh my gosh, you're wearing these like baggy cross color jeans, like that was huge in the 90s when I was, you know, going out and wearing that. So it's cool seeing things from that period come back, but I'm constantly inspired and taking bits of inspiration from that period.

0: 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I'm Kyle Meredith talking with the actress and musician all about Descendants 4, The Rise of Red, but also about her fun little 10-minute song series where fans give her three lyrics and she's got 10 minutes to turn around into a full song. 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
1: With that series in particular, and just like when it comes to songwriting for me, I think it's so hard to be objective, and it's so easy for me to be like, this is literally trash. Like, I'm never putting this out. This sucks. So really, like, the songs that I finished for that EP were completely driven by the fans and by the ones that they resonated with. Yeah, and of course, like, now I'm able to look at it as like, oh my God, I'm so happy that I finished it, and I do like the songs a lot. Of course, I'm like, there's things that could be better, but I feel like I'm able to look at it as like, oh, like, this was such a special moment for me to connect with my fans and just to make music for them. And I think that's just the special thing about it. But it is vulnerable. It is.

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Newest from the Rolling Stones, that's In the Stars, their Foreign Tongues album on the way. Mary Travers, Louisville's own Mary Travers. Before that was Rhyme and Reasons, had Nina Simone's Just Like a Woman, her cover of that. And Kylie Cantrell, thanks so much. That full interview at WFPK.org and the Kyle Meredith With podcast. Don't go anywhere. I'll tell you about how you can see The Sacred Souls live here on FPK. 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Their team approach addresses the physical, mental, and spiritual needs of those with serious illness. Nurses who seek a deeper connection with their patients can learn more at the careers page at hospicehealth.org. I'm Kyle Meredith here on 91.9 WFPK. Got some The Sacred Souls coming up. WFPK welcoming The Sacred Souls Wednesday, September 23rd to the Andrew J. Brady Music Center, Cincinnati. The details at WFPK.org. Going to play it right after the latest from Rostam. And right now, Mike Will McConan here's wishing you well. It's WFPK Louisville.

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0: new Leela Diane with In My Own Time. Tom Petty's Refugee and the Sheila Divine before that with Kitchen Song here on WFPK Louisville. I'm Kyle Meredith here on 91.9 WFPK. It's time for tonight's TV in the Radio, where we look at iconic television theme songs. Go back with me to 1987 for a show that centered on two former rivals raising the same teenage girl because neither knew which one was actually her father. Michael Jacobs, who co-created the show, also co-wrote the theme song, You Can Count on Me, with songwriter Lenny Macaluso and star Greg Evigan, which was one of the stars of the show. And he sang it, which wasn't his first time. Evigan had been in musical theater. He had been in Grease and Jesus Christ Superstar. So it made sense. And it's tonight's TV in the Radio. We're talking about the theme to My Two Dads. Here's Greg Evigan with You Can Count on Me on FPK Louisville.
1: This is me, Nicole Bradford. Cute, huh? This is my dad, and this is my dad. How'd I get two dads? They inherited me.
2: 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It's a girl.
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And Evan Hohner at Headliners.

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New on 91.9, that's Kells with Gone. Had Neil Young and Pearl Jam before that with Downtown and the Kells Getting Down here on FPK. We'll do a 5-0 tune here in just a few moments. 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I'm Kyle Meredith. Going to get out of here. Thanks to my guests, Kylie Cantrell, McKenna Grace, and Kimiko Glenn. All of my interviews you can find at WFPK.org. And when you subscribe to the Kyle Meredith With podcast. I'm back tomorrow with Cindy Lauper and Rod Stewart, Todd Rundgren, and Mick Fleetwood all joining me. It starts at 6 p.m. Before I leave, I've got some B.B. Stockwell, some Howdy, and I'll leave you with a 5-0 tune from House Ghost. Here's Cactus Killer. It's WFPK Louisville. Have a great evening.

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91.9 WFPK and Waterfront Park present our next WFPK Waterfront Wednesday of the season on June 24th with R&B duo The War and Treaty. An original alt-rock of Louisville's Second Story Man. 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

0: 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It's a country song.
1: Howdy, neighbors. 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

91.9 WFPK and Waterfront Park present our next WFPK Waterfront Wednesday of the season on June 24th with R&B duo The War and Treaty. An original alt-rock of Louisville's Second Story Man. 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

91.9 WFPK and Waterfront Park present our next WFPK Waterfront Wednesday of the season on June 24th with R&B duo The War and Treaty. An original alt-rock of Louisville's Second Story Man. 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

0: She's celebrating a birthday today, turning 40, Solange, and losing you at 91.9 WFPK. Hopefully Sister Beyonce gives her a nice gift. The Who, starting off the hour with a song they released on this day in 1967, Pictures of Lily. It is 7 minutes after six. A good Wednesday morning to you and a happy WFPK Waterfront Wednesday. It's going to be perfection, because we're looking at mostly sunny skies and pretty pleasant today. The high 84, so by the time the show rolls around, it's going to be, oh, the breeze coming off the river. Oh, it's going to be so beautiful. And of course, you know, since it is WFPK Waterfront Wednesday tonight, our feature artists of the day, well, we're doing both the War End Treaty and Louisville's Second Story Man. Going to hear some of our favorite tunes from them throughout the day today. So we may as well start it off with the Warren Treaty and Hi Ho at FBK.
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0: That's the latest from Blessing Jolie from 20-0. That's called Growing Pains. 91.9 WFPK, Ben Harper and the Relentless 7 with Shimmer and Shine. And our featured artists of the day to get you ready for WFPK Waterfront Wednesday tonight. The Big Four Lawn Waterfront Park. That was Second Story Man. They're opening the show tonight with Mighty Might. And, of course, your headliners, The War and Treaty. Starting things off with Hi Ho. And again, if you have questions about anything to do with the show tonight, who goes on when and what you can cannot bring, any question you have can be answered at lpm.org/Waterfront Wednesday. 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

0: Sebado, Brand New Love at 91.9 WFPK, Bodine's before that, and Far, Far Away from My Heart. It is 6:31. Good morning. I'm Mel, and our WFPK question of the day, appropriately enough, since it is, you know, WFPK Waterfront Wednesday night. What song do you think should close every WFPK Waterfront Wednesday? What song best sums up a night of great music on the waterfront? What do you think? Text us here in the studio, 502-814-9375, and we'll share it on the air. Love to hear your thoughts.
1: It's time for the WFPK Concert Calendar. 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
0: You know it. WFPK presents Waterfront Wednesday on the Big Four Lawn with the Warren Treaty and Second Story Man and the Monarch Stage with songwriters in the round, plus a special performance with Moose Loon. Gates at 5 p.m. Official Waterfront Wednesday after party is happening at Galaxy with DJ Coop LaModern. You've got Night Moves with White Woolly at Zanzibar at 8. Tomorrow, WFPK is proud to sponsor Nectar Valley at the depot at NOCO at 7. Brooks Ritter is with Joshua Powell and Cliffs at Zanzibar at 8. Also at 8, Sonido Gallo Negro at the Whirling Tiger. Friday, we're proud to sponsor the New Albany Bicentennial Park Concert Series with Rhodey and Shannon Vetter and the Pilgrims at 6. The Bizarre Bazaar Burlesque is at Zanzibar at 8. Afrophysicists at Whiskey Thief at 8. The drive-in movie is National Treasure at the Brown-Forman Amphitheater. That is at 8 on Friday.
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0: Got you some Corettes coming up, Nine Inch Nails, also new music from Smashing Pumpkins. First, Arthur Brown. He turns 84 today. The Crazy World of Arthur Brown now, and Fire at FBK.
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0: The Strokes from their new album Reality Awaits and Going Shopping at 91.9 WFPK. They're going to be at Riverbend Music Center in Cincinnati July 14th if you want to make a road trip. New Smashing Pumpkins in there with Magdalena, had Nine Inch Nails with Sanctified, The Corettes, a married duo, Flavia and Martin Corey, and Boom Dynamite. I like them a lot. They're a lot of fun. And The Crazy World of Arthur Brown starting things off. He turns 84 today, and that was fire. A good Wednesday morning to you. I'm Mel, 652, and we get support from you as well as Louisville City FC, professional men's soccer team, taking on the Hartford Athletics on the 4th of July at 8 o'clock with Independence Day postgame fireworks at Lynn Family Stadium. Ticket details and more at loucity.com. 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His impact is everywhere. 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

Lenny Kravitz in a song he released on this day in 2014, The Chamber, from his Strut album, 91.9 WFPK. Liz Phair starting off the hour. That was from her self-titled fourth album. It came out on this day in 2003, and that was extraordinary. It is 7 minutes after seven. Been asking you about the WFPK question of the day. It's a timely one. We're asking you to text us your response. Here in the studio, 502-814-9375. What song should close every WFPK Waterfront Wednesday? What's just a perfect song for, you know, for you to, like, get back to your car, you know, wrap up the evening? And someone said Happy Trails. I like that, which begs the question, you know, do you go old school Roy Rogers or do you do, like, Van Halen? Just thinking, you know, you want something a little upbeat after a great night of fun and live music. So I'm going to have to go with Van Halen on that one. I got another one here. It says Semisonic Closing Time. That's an appropriate one, too. No name on that one. Put your name on them so I can give you credit. Again, we're taking your answers all day today for the question of the day. 502-814-9375. I got some James Brown coming up. Also new music from Muse. But since it is WFPK Waterfront Wednesday, our featured artists today are, well, the folks playing for you, the Warren Treaty and also Louisville's Second Story Man. So here's another one from the Warren Treaty, getting some help from Jason Isbell on this one. Beautiful at FPK.

0: That is Muse from the new album, The Wow Signal. It actually comes out this Friday. And Be With You, the 91.9 WFPK. James Brown and the Famous Flames, the Kenny Dope remix of There Was a Time. And one of our featured artists of the day, of course, the Warren Treaty headlining WFPK Waterfront Wednesday tonight. Louisville Second Story Man, of course, also part of the bill. That was the Warren Treaty getting some help from Jason Isbell on Beautiful. Got some Patti Smith coming up in just a few minutes. Also new music from Paris Jackson. 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And 91.9 WFPK is proud to welcome the Guess Who Taking It Back Tour with special guest Don Felder, Saturday, June 27th at Riverbend Music Center. Ticket information for the Guess Who in Cincinnati at riverbend.org.
1: 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An original alt-rock of Louisville's Second Story Man. 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

That is new music from Paris Jackson. It's called Teenage Drama at 91.9 WFPK. Patti Smith before that from her album of covers, simply called 12, and her take on Hendrix's Are You Experienced? Good morning. I'm Mel. We're coming up on 7:32. Happy WFPK Waterfront Wednesday. Again, the big show tonight. Going to be a perfect, perfect day and evening because mostly sunny today with a high of 84. So by the time the show rolls around this evening with the, again, the breeze coming off the water, it's going to be so great. Partly cloudy tonight, dropping down to a low of 66. And again, if you have any questions about anything to do with WFPK Waterfront Wednesday tonight, we've pretty much got it covered at lpm.org/Waterfront Wednesday. Got, new music from the Rolling Stones. Coming up, got some Bonnie Raitt, also the latest from Meek. First, the Black Crowes and their cover of Ann Peebles' 99 Pounds at FPK.

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0: That's a 5-0 tune from Brooke Hall. That's called The Ride, 91.9 WFPK. British artist Georgia Meek before that. She performed simply as Meek, and that was fabulous, her latest. Bonnie Raitt with NRBQ's Me and the Boys. The Rolling Stones from their new album Foreign Tongues, coming out July 10th. That was In the Stars. And the Black Crowes starting things off with their cover of 99 Pounds. It is coming up on 7:51. I'm Mel. Good to be with you on this Wednesday, this WFPK Waterfront Wednesday. It's always an extra magical day, isn't it? Again, any details you need to know, lpm.org/Waterfront Wednesday. 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
0: Well, before we get into AM radio territory, I'll have some Regina Spektor from an album she released on this day in 2022. First, Beyoncé. She released her Dangerously in Love album on this day in 2003. Crazy in Love at FBK.

0: Jefferson Airplane with a song they released on this day in 1967, White Rabbit, 91.9 WFPK. Todd Rundgren starting off the hour. His album Runt turns 55 today, and that was We Gotta Get You a Woman.
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0: 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Iconic songs from the 60s and 70s when AM ruled the airwaves. And going to talk about the Zombies today because lead singer Colin Blunstone turns 81 today. Now, the group formed in St. Albans, England in 1961, included Blunstone, keyboard wizard Rod Argent, guitarist Paul Atkinson, bassist Chris White, and drummer Hugh Grundy. Now, their first major hit, She's Not There, that was an international smash in 64, okay. But by the late 60s, despite producing really, really good music, the band, they were struggling commercially, because, you know, sometimes the best stuff isn't always what's the most successful. But ironically, the album that would become their masterpiece arrived just at they were kind of falling apart as a band. In 1967, the Zombies entered London's Abbey Road Studios to record what would become Odyssey and Oracle, Odyssey with the weird spelling. According to the band's story, the title came from a cover artist's misspelling, and for whatever reason, it stuck. They decided not to change it. That's why it's O-D-E-S-S-E-Y. I don't know why. At the time, nobody involved could have known they were creating a fantastic album. I mean, think of the songs Care of Cell 44, A Rose for Emily, This Will Be Our Year, total classics today. The problem was, almost nobody bought the album when it was first released, if you can believe it. In fact, the band had already broken up before the album gained any traction at all. They were frustrated by poor sales and uncertain of their future. They actually called it quits in late 1967, and it seemed like that was kind of going to be the end of their story. But then a single from Odyssey and Oracle began getting attention in the U.S. Months after the group had disbanded, it climbed the charts, eventually reached number 3 on the Billboard Hot 100 in 1969. And, well, this got even more confusing because, well, the band no longer existed. The Zombies were no more. So in one of rock's stranger footnotes, a fake version of the Zombies was assembled to tour America and capitalize on the hit. In fact, among the musicians briefly associated with that imposter lineup were future members of ZZ Top. Yeah, well, today, obviously, Odyssey and Oracle routinely appears on the list of the greatest albums ever made, as it should. The Zombies, of course, eventually reunited. They finally got their long due recognition. They were even inducted into the Rock and Roll Hall of Fame in 2019. And just a few years ago, actually, Blunstone and Rod Argent were in this very building performing one of my favorite live lunches ever. They sounded amazing. In honor of Colin Blunstone's 81st birthday, today's AM radio selection is The Zombies with Time of the Season. That PK.

0: The Wilson Sisters and Heart, Straight On at 91.9 WFPK. The Doors in there with Alabama Song and the Zombies for our AM radio selection of the day. Time of the season in honor of lead singer Colin Blundstone's 81st birthday today. New music on the way from Ringo Starr and Jesse Wells, plus another Yachty by Nature song. All coming up for you. Don't forget about the WFPK question of the day. Since, of course, the big show is tonight, what song should close every WFPK Waterfront Wednesday? That's what we're asking today. Text us your reply, 502-814-9375. You just had a great night at WFPK Waterfront Wednesday. You're headed to your car. What song should be playing as you're leaving? Think about that. 502-814-9375. That's how you can text us here in the studio. 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

He'll be playing Bourbon and Beyond this year. He plays Sunday, September 27th. That is Jesse Wells with his latest, Won't You Come Out Tonight, at 91.9 WFPK. Ringo Starr before that from his new album, Long, Long Road, and Choose Love. Permission to come aboard. It's time for Yachty by Nature, because, you know, summertime, it just screams yacht rock, doesn't it? Yep, that's what we're talking about, some yacht rock, baby. This morning's voyage takes us back to 1976, when a then mostly unknown songwriter named Stephen Bishop released his debut album, Careless, which, by the way, that album, turning 50 this year, can't even think about that. Wasn't an instant blockbuster, but it quietly became a mostly respected singer-songwriter album, particularly of that era. And now Bishop had already built a reputation in L.A. as a gifted songwriter. He had admirers like Art Garfunkel, Barry Manilow, and Eric Clapton. In fact, Clapton was such a fan that he dropped by the Careless sessions and contributed a distinctive guitar solo to one of the album's standout tracks, which is, you know, not too shabby a guest list for a debut record. The album also featured a cast of future stars and established legends, among them a young Chaka Khan, who you can hear that unmistakable voice on backing track, backing vocals is the word. And Stephen Bishop would later score major hits with songs like On and On and It Might Be You. Now, this one helped introduce listeners to his gift for melodies and, you know, kind of wistful lyrics. Kind of makes you want to stare out of a porthole while holding a tropical beverage, as all good yacht rock songs should. So from Stephen Bishop's soon-to-be 50-year-old debut album, Careless, featuring Eric Clapton on guitar and Chaka Khan on backing vocals, today's Yachty by Nature pick is Save It for a Rainy Day at FPK.

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Your headliners for tonight's WFPK Waterfront Wednesday. That's why they're one of our featured artists of the day, along with Second Story Man, also playing tonight. The War and Treaty from Hartstown. That's Jealousy. Delbert McClinton in there with Weatherman, had some Jill Scott, some Death Cab for Cutie. Stephen Bishop, our Yachty by Nature pick today, Save It for a Rainy Day. No rainy day today, I'm happy to tell you. Going to be mostly sunny with a high of 84, partly cloudy tonight with a low of 66. It's going to be absolutely gorgeous for the show tonight. If you have any questions about anything to do with WFPK Waterfront Wednesday, just go to lpm.org/Waterfront Wednesday. 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They are $1 million from the finish line. 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

That's the latest from Olivia Rodrigo from the new album, You Seem Pretty Sad for a Girl So in Love, at 91.9 WFPK. That's called The Cure. Hermanos Gutierrez starting off the hour. They're opening up for Jack Johnson at Riverbend Music Center in Cincinnati coming up July 8th. In fact, we got some tickets up for grabs for that one at lpm.org/giveaways. It is 9 minutes after nine, and because we like the number nine, apparently, it's time for the 90s at nine. I've got some OMD coming up, also music from Belly. Going to start off, though, with Shawn Colvin, because this is a song she released on this day in 1997, a fan favorite, Sonny Came Home at FBK.

0: Welcome to the 90s at 9 on WFPK Belly from 93's Star album and Dusted. Orchestral Maneuvers in the Dark before that. The album Sugar Tax from 91, that was Pandora's Box, in honor of singer-keyboardist Andy McCluskey's 67th birthday today. And Sean Colvin starting things off from A Few Small Repairs, a song she released on this day in 1997, Sunny Came Home. Just getting warmed up with the 90s. I've got some Fleetwood Mac coming up for Mick Fleetwood's birthday, plus Edwin McCain and Natalie Imbruglia. But first, we get support from you, our contributing member, and Derby Dinner Playhouse, presenting Disney's The Little Mermaid. 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Ticket info for Disney's The Little Mermaid at derbydinner.com. 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

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So much music.

It's the 90s at 9 on WFPK. Counting Crows from 1996's Recovering the Satellites. Daylight Fading. Natalie Imbruglia from 97, Wishing I Was There. Edwin McCain from Misguided Roses. That album was actually released on this day in 1997. And I'll Be. Fleetwood Mac from Behind the Mask. It came out in 1990. And it happens to be Mick Fleetwood's 79th birthday today. And Save Me. Still more 90s yet to come, but I want to remind you about the WFPK question of the day with the big show tonight. Think about what song should close every WFPK Waterfront Wednesday. Again, it's a fun night, a big night. You go into your car, and what song should be playing? I like Scott's here. He says, this morning, I choose Lift Up Louisville with Teddy Abrams, Jim James, and a slew of other awesome people. That's about as Louisville as it gets. What a great answer. And if you have a suggestion, you can text us here in the studio, 502-814-9375. We'd love to hear from you. In the meantime, let's get back to those 90s, shall we? We've got some Iris DeMent coming up, also a tune from the Lemonheads. First, another birthday, Kurt Smith of Tears for Fears, turning 65 today. Going back to 93's Elemental for this one, Break It Down Again, but FBK.

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0: That's the Lemonheads wrapping up the 90s at 9 on WFPK from 93's Come On, Feel the Lemonheads. That's Being Around. Iris Dement in there from Infamous Angel. That was released in 92. And Our Town and Tears for Fears starting off the set for Kurt Smith's 65th birthday today from Elemental in 1993. Break It Down Again. It's 9:52. I'm Mel. Appreciate you being with me this morning. And we get support from you and MEMI. 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
0: Well, that just about does it for me. Enjoy this beautiful day. Going to be mostly sunny with a high of 84 tonight, partly cloudy with a low of 66, which means it's going to be ideal for you to be out at WFPK Waterfront Wednesday tonight. Of course, the Warren Treaty, Second Story Man. And if you have any questions about anything going on with tonight, it's right there waiting for you at lpm.org/Waterfront Wednesday. And Kimma Cantwell coming up next at 10. Before she takes over, I'll have new music from Tank and the Bangas. First, Tori Amos. And don't forget, WFPK presents Tori Amos at the Louisville Palace coming up August 10th. This is her new one called Gasoline Girls. FBK.

91.9 WFPK. That's Jensen McRae with Massachusetts and Black Keys, kicking off the hour with Gotta Get Away. Good morning. This is Kimmett, and it's a beautiful day. It's a beautiful day for WFPK Waterfront Wednesday, because that's happening this evening, and it's always great when we've got the perfect weather for it. The War and Treaty headlining the show tonight. Going to be awesome. Also, Louisville band Second Story Man playing the show. And I'm going to have Jeremy Irwin in studio with me here at 11:30. Bass player of Second Story Man. We're going to chat about the show tonight, listen to some Second Story tunes together as well. So again, that's at 11:30. Also coming up this hour, new music from Ruthie Foster. I've got music from Cassandra Wilson and some Simon and Garfunkel in a little bit. Grace Potter is coming after the War and Treaty. Once again, headlining the show tonight at WFPK's Waterfront Wednesday. Here's War and Treaty with 5 more minutes. 91.9 WFPK.

91.9 WFPK. That's the latest from Cat Clyde, Man's World. Grace Potter before that with Before the Sky Falls. This is Kimmett. Good morning. Thanks for hanging out on this beautiful Wednesday. Great when we have a beautiful Wednesday when it's WFPK Waterfront Wednesday. And that is happening tonight. Louisville band Second Story Man and the Warren Treaty performing tonight. Jeremy Irvin from Second Story Man is going to come into the studio here with me at 11:30. We'll talk about the show tonight, play a couple of tunes. And Laura is going to be talking with the Warren Treaty. They're going to call in at 4:30 this afternoon before the show. If you need information about show details, go to lpm.org. It's all there for you. Coming up still this hour, new music from Jesse Wells, Josiah and the Bonnievilles. And we've got a WFPK question of the day, which is, what song should close every WFPK Waterfront Wednesday? We've got some, you can text that answer, by the way, 814-9375, which is 814-WFPK. Let's see, we got a text a few minutes ago that said, gotta close the night with a river song. And while Bruce, the River, and Talking Heads, Take Me to the River, are good, you gotta stick with CCR, Tina Turner, and Proud Mary. Yeah, I don't know about Take Me to the River, because you're already at the river, so... Yeah, Proud Mary might be the one. That was Michael texting in his answer. You got a better idea? Let me know what it is. Text at 814-9375. What song should close every WFPK Waterfront Wednesday? All right, I've got new music from a Grammy Award-winning blues and folk artist Ruthie Foster. That's coming up right after Simon and Garfunkel's Baby Driver on 91.9 WFPK.

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0: Ruthie Foster, from her new album, Just Say Yes, due to be released in August. And Simon and Garfunkel before that with Baby Driver on 91.9 WFPK. This is Kimma. Thanks for hanging out. Still coming up this hour, got music from Big Red Machine and Michaela McKiernan. And then we're going to turn it up to 11 at 11 for a couple of tunes and get loud. 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

91.9 WFPK. That's new music from Jesse Wells, who's really known for singing the evening news or protest songs. But here we are with a kind of a lovely nostalgic feeling pop song. That was Won't You Come Out Tonight from his upcoming album, Masks Off. And he'll be at this year's Bourbon and Beyond Festival Sunday, September 27th. Cassandra Wilson before that with Death Letter. Kimmett here. Good morning. It's Waterfront Wednesday day. Great show for tonight with great weather, Second Story Man, and War and Treaty playing. I'm going to have Jeremy Irvin from Second Story Man in here in the studio with me at 11:30. Talk about the show tonight, and we'll listen to a couple of Second Story Man tunes. And Laura will be chatting with War and Treaty via telephone at 4:30 before the show tonight. So stick around for all that. Still coming up this hour, Big Red Machine and new music from Michaela McKiernan. First, let's take a moment. Say happy birthday to Mick Fleetwood, 79 years old today, excuse me, and still, 6'6" of music making and entrepreneurial energy. Runs his restaurant in Hawaii. He's currently working on a solo album featuring him on the ukulele and doing other musical projects as well. Happy birthday, Mick Fleetwood. So I'm going to play a little Fleetwood Mac, some classic. I mean, it's all classic, extra classic. Fleetwood Mac, Big Thief is going to follow. But here's Fleetwood Mac with Hypnotized, 91.9 WFPK.

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91.9 WFPK, that's new music from Josiah and the Bonnevilles from their new album, As Is. The song is Going Gone. And we heard Big Thief, Shoulders, and once again, Fleetwood Mac. Happy birthday, Mick Fleetwood. We heard Hypnotized. Coming up still this hour before we turn it up to 11 at 11, new music from Michaela McKiernan. And first, this is Big Red Machine with Renegade, 91.9 WFPK.

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91.9 WFPK Heart with Barracuda, wrapping up our Turn It Up to 11 at 11. And we started it with Metallica's Motor Breath from the 1983 album Kill 'Em All. It's just hard to believe how long Metallica's been going. It really is. This is Kimmett. Good morning. Thanks for hanging out. Happy Wednesday. Happy WFPK Waterfront Wednesday. It's going to be a beautiful day for it. War and Treaty headlining. And Second Story Man, Louisville band, doing the show also. And from that band, I'm going to have Jeremy Irvin, the bass player, in at about 11:30, which is in just a little bit. We're going to talk about the show tonight and play some Second Story Man tunes. So stick around for that. Also, this hour, music from Paul Thorne, new music from Willow and Meek as well. David Bowie is coming after Bedouin Sunshine Sometimes, 91.9 WFPK.

0: 91.9 WFPK. Rough and Twisted, new from the Rolling Stones. Isn't that something to say? New from the Rolling Stones. It's amazing how long they've been doing it. And we've heard Chaka Khan featuring Michelle and Degucello before that with Never Miss the Water. This is Kimmett. Good morning. Happy Wednesday. It's such a beautiful Wednesday, as I keep saying. But we really rejoice in beautiful weather when it's WFPK Waterfront Wednesday, which it is. And it's great to have good weather for that, of course. As we've got Second Story Man playing tonight along with War and Treaty. And I happen to have in studio right now with me Jeremy Irvin, bass player of Second Story Man. How are you?
1: I'm doing great. Thanks for having me.
0: Thanks for coming in. I truly do get like super excited when the weather is great and the lineup is great. Looking forward to tonight.
1: I am so looking forward to it. We got so lucky. This is the perfect day.
0: Yeah, it really is. It makes me happy. War and Treaty is great as well. So it's going to be a great night for all. Your band has been together for quite some time.
1: A couple of years.
0: A couple of years.
1: 1998. We started Amazing. In the basement that I was living in on Norris Place in the Highlands.
0: Norris Place. Yeah. Shenanigans.
1: Yes, right down the street.
0: Yes.
1: Yeah.
0: That's what we associate. Right? Uh-huh. Which was the nearest bar. That is a great long time, and it's not really typical for bands to be together that long, because being in bands is like being in a marriage, being in a relationship, right? So you guys must like each other.
1: We get along pretty well. Yeah, we wouldn't be together still doing it if we couldn't stand each other. So we've been lucky to find a good fit, you know what I mean?
0: Yeah, it takes luck, takes work, takes patience to make great music together. And let's kind of jump into it. I want to play some music. So I think you and I talked real quick before we got on, and I think we were going to play something from the latest album first, which I believe came out last year, Calico.
1: Yes.
0: Okay, and tell me about the song that we're going to listen to.
1: Simple Sounds, is mm-hmm. it the one? Okay.
0: Yeah.
1: This is an Evan tune, and this is one of those songs that Evan wrote in a dream.
0: Well, tell me about the members of the band first. Let's get to that before we...
1: So, the original three were myself, mm-hmm. Carrie Neumeier, and Evan Bailey. We started off with Evan on drums, Carrie on guitar, and myself on bass, and all of us singing, writing songs, mostly Carrie and Evan at that time. And we went through a bunch of transitions. We had some bass players that came in and left. Kelly Scullin came in and joined the band on bass, and mm-hmm. I switched to guitar. And then we were flush with four-part harmonies and all of us singing, four songwriters, doing a lot of stuff over the years. She left the band, and then Justin Davis replaced her, and we kind of changed gears from there. And he was also a singer and an amazing songwriter. Rest in peace. Unfortunately, he passed away a few years ago.
0: I'm sorry to hear that.
1: And then our good friend Mike Snowden stepped in after Justin left the band, and Mike got busy with other stuff. And when he left, I said, let's go back to the original. I'll go back to bass. Evan was playing drums in Parlor at the time, and he was a little tired of he wanted to change. So he wanted to come up front on guitar, and Evan is an amazing guitar player as well. So I went back to bass. Evan climbed out from the drum kit and stepped up to guitar. So he and Carrie were playing guitar. And then we invited our good longtime friend, Drew Osborne, to play drums. And he is a beast on the drums. So
0: that's quite an evolution. You know what I mean? That's not just different members. That's members switching instruments.
1: Yeah.
0: You know what I mean?
1: Yeah.
0: That's an amazing evolution.
1: Just like like you said before, we had to keep it interesting.
0: Yeah. You have to keep yourself interested. You have mm-hmm. to keep your fans interested and keep the music interesting, of course. Mm-hmm. Let me get back to this then. Tell me about this song that we're about to hear from last year's album, Calico.
1: Okay, so this is Simple Sounds. This is a song that, I just said the wrong thing. I said Evan wrote this in the dream. The title track, Calico, is a song that Evan wrote in dream. this is one of Evan's creations. We kind of switched gears to where, for a long time, we were just creating our songs and bringing them to the group and shaping them from there. Mm. And then we started to, when Drew joined the band, we dropped a lot of our old material and started fresh. And what we started doing was creating songs based on grooves. So this was born somewhat out of that. I think it was a groove that, a riff that Evan had in mind and brought to the group. And then we shaped it together. And that's kind of the way we started the band, was like writing as a unit, writing all together.
0: Yeah.
1: And so we got back to that part of ourselves. And I think this song it really highlights that. It's got some interesting time signatures to it, but it's got a great groove.
0: All right, let's hear it. Second Story Man, Simple Sounds from the Calico album, 91.9 WFPK.

0: 91.9 WFPK. Second Story Man, who is performing at Waterfront Wednesday tonight. We just heard Simple Sounds, and I'm here in the studio with Jeremy Irvin.
1: You got to write that down.
0: We're just talking about how, you know, that's not a terribly difficult name, right?
1: No,
0: Irvin, but you get called Irwin, right?
1: Irwin, Irving, Irvine.
0: Sure.
1: You name it. Yeah.
0: Sure. I can completely empathize with that because my name is Kimmett. And
1: yes.
0: That's weird. A lot of Kermit coming my way, has come my way over my life. We're talking about Jeremy's band. He plays bass in Second Story Man. This is a band that's been together locally for a very long time. What are some, we're going to play another song in a moment. Give me a couple of highlights. What are some moments from a great show or just something that stands out in the band's history to you?
1: I mean, tonight is going to be a highlight. Like, I played one other Waterfront Wednesday with a previous band I played with, Whistle Peak. That was in 2012, and it was amazing. And the series and this whole event has grown even more since then.
0: Yeah.
1: So I am so looking forward to this and to get this weather. I am so this already, without even have stepped on the stage tonight, is monumental for us.
0: Right. Good.
1: And I would say in years past, I mean, you know, in our 20s, we went for it. Like, we played by our own rules. We did the whole, touring the East Coast, went out to the Midwest, and we tried to, like, get out there as much as we could. And so that was a lesson in and of itself, you know. And along that path, in 2006, we got asked to open for Sebado, who were heroes of ours, who actually coined the term indie rock.
0: What an amazing thing,
1: that
0: right? To
1: awesome.
0: A band that's your hero, and then to be playing with them,
1: So that was a huge highlight for us. And it just happened to work out. Jason Lowenstein, who played in the band, he was working at Eater Ecstasy. He started coming to our shows. He ended up mixing a song that we put on a compilation. And then when they were getting back together to do this tour with just him and Lou, it was called the Turbo Acoustic Tour. They asked us to come along, so we got to play a few weeks of dates with them, and it was, well, we'd never been treated that way before, just like green room and being fed and, you know,
0: right.
1: Getting paid. And
0: road text that you're not,
1: yeah,
0: somebody else lugging gear. It's wonderful.
1: Well, no, we didn't have that, but,
0: but come on, I had this dream vision.
1: We were doing this in a Ford Explorer with a trailer and loading our own stuff and out, but it was a big step up for us. And that was, so that was a huge, monumental milestone for us. So that was a really fun time.
0: Awesome. Well, I hope tonight lives up to all of that, too. It's such a great vibe at Waterfront Wednesday, right?
1: Yes.
0: So, all right, tell us about the next song. I believe we've got Storm's Reach queued up here. That's also from the album Calico.
1: Uh-huh. So this is a Carrie song. I'm not going to try to explain the lyrics. On the last song that was Evan's, Evan is notorious for thinking that his lyrics don't mean anything.
0: Mm.
1: And that song, what we just heard, Simple Sounds, if you listen to the lyrics, it literally is about, in his mind, that the lyrics don't matter, that it's more about the melody and the vibe. And I think all of us in the band identify that with that in some regard. We listen, there's two types of listeners to music. It's, do you hear melody first or do you hear lyrics first?
0: Absolutely.
1: And I think most of us in the band hear melody first. So with this song, this is a Carrie gem. And I don't know the meaning behind it. I try not to I just sit back and get in the groove.
0: Sometimes it's nice to not know what the writer's intent was because then the listener can make it for themselves. I know sometimes I've been disappointed once I hear what the writer was intending.
1: Right.
0: And I'm like, that's not how I took it.
1: Oh, yeah, yeah.
0: I took it this way.
1: Yeah, it's like artwork. When you go to see, you know, some really great artwork, like, what does it mean to you?
0: Yeah.
1: That's more important, I think.
0: Once you set your art off into the world, it's kind of not yours. It's open.
1: It takes on its own life.
0: Yeah,
1: what does the song mean to you?
0: Into the listeners. So let's all listen to this one and see what these lyrics mean to you. This is Calico, from the album Calico, Second Story Man, Storm's Reach, 91.9 WFPK.

0: 91.9 WFPK. That was Second Story Man. The song is Storm's Reach from Second Story Man's latest album, Calico. And in studio with me is Jeremy Irvin, bass player from Second Story Man. And they're playing at Waterfront Wednesday tonight. It's going to be a great show. They're playing along with Warren Treaty. And we're all just looking forward to tonight.
1: So are we. Yeah. This is going to be awesome.
0: It's going to be awesome. So there's another album that we're going to play a tune from. This is your self-titled album, therefore called Second Story Man. Mm-hmm. The song that I've got lined up here is Harvey. And what can you tell me about that?
1: This is another Carrie creation. And the most I can tell you about this, I should back up. You know, I said you asked before about this. We try to stay somewhat cryptic. Mm-hmm. And mysterious. I will tell you that what I can tell you about the song is it's based on a late night interview with Harvey Pekar. Okay. And who made the interviewer, who kind of challenged the interviewer, challenged the dynamic. And
0: I'm feeling that right now. No, I'm just, I can totally relate to this tune, man.
1: So that's where the basis comes from. But I'm sure there's more layers to it than that, that I'll just leave up to the listener to find for themselves.
0: Okay, Jerry, thank you. From the album Second Story Man, this is Second Story Man with Harvey, 91.9 WFPK.

0: 91.9 WFPK, that song was Harvey. It's by Second Story Man from the album Second Story Man. And in case you just tuned in, I'm sitting here with Jeremy Irvin, bass player of Second Story Man, who will be performing at Waterfront Wednesday tonight along with The War and Treaty. Great songs, great music. Looking forward tonight. I will be there as well. Tell me what's going on. What's next? What's coming up for Second Story Man that you're looking forward to or want to mention?
1: The next gig that we have, and probably the only one that we'll do for the rest of the year, is on August 15th. We are playing Bernheim Forest Annual Connect.
0: Cool.
1: Yeah, so it's Saturday, August 15th at Bernheim Forest, their Annual Connect event, which is, I don't know if you've ever been, but it's really,
0: I haven't
1: really
0: been to
1: cool.
0: That event. I've been.
1: They set up a stage on the lake, and then the audience is like, you know, dispersed. It's really cool.
0: That sounds.
1: Hopefully, we get
0: like a great
1: smidge
0: vibe
1: of this great weather. You know, that would be nice to get another one like that. So
0: yeah,
1: that's all we've got really this year. A lot of this stuff just fell into our laps. So again,

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3: And my wife and I had a little girl. So
4: congratulations.
3: We all have a lot of things going on. And a couple years ago, we were like, hey, let's go back to get back to that record.
4: Yeah,
3: and
4: when the timing is right.
3: Yeah, you know? Noise Pollution found out about it, and they were interested, and they put it out October of last year. And we've been really blessed to work with them. They are true champions of the music scene in Louisville. So
4: that is awesome. Everything just kind of coming back around. I love it.
3: It's funny. This is the year that we've tried, I think, the least, and the most has happened.
4: you never know when it comes to the music business, right?
3: Yep.
4: Jeremy, thank you so much for coming in. I wish you a great set tonight. I know it's going to be. So Jeremy Irvin, bass player of Second Story Man. Once again, everybody, tonight it's Waterfront Wednesday on the Big Four lawn with the Warren Treaty and Second Story Man. Any more information you need about Waterfront Wednesday can be found at lpm.org. And Jeremy, looking forward to seeing you tonight. Thank you so much for coming in.
3: Thanks, Kimmett.
4: You are so welcome. Coming up the rest of this hour, music from Willow. New music from Meek as well. And this is new from Old Crow Medicine Show. And WFPK presents Old Crow Medicine Show Sunday, June 28th at the Louisville Palace. And it features Molly Tuttle. 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
1: 91.9 WFPK, Meek. Fabulous is the name of the song. This is Kimmett coming up after 12 noon, which is just a few seconds away. We're going to hear some Madeline Perreault and the Verve Pipe. 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

That's Madeline Perreault doing Leonard Cohen's Dance Me Till the End of Love on 91.9 WFPK. Verve Pipe before that with The Freshman. This is Kimmett. Good afternoon. On the way this hour, Dave Matthews Band got some John Hiatt, new music from Blessing Jolie, and some Lake Street Dive as well. Music from The Wonder Stuff coming right after Sasami Honey Crash, FPK.

0: 91.9 WFPK, Alabama Shakes, their song is American Dream. And WFPK welcomes Alabama Shakes to the Riverbend Music Center in Cincinnati with Tedeschi Trucks Band. That's going to be August 26th. Good afternoon. It's Kimmett here. Amy Winehouse on the way this hour. So are the Smashing Pumpkins, and it's a beautiful day out there, 73 degrees and sunny. It's going to continue to be a beautiful day for WFPK Waterfront Wednesday.
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0: Going to be a great night. Second Story Man and the War and Treaty. I'm going to play some War and Treaty in just a few. Right after Dave Matthews Band, who will be performing at Bourbon and Beyond Saturday, September 27th. And WFPK welcomes Dave Matthews Band to the Taft Theater in Cincinnati, Tuesday, November 10th. 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

0: 91.9 WFPK. Great song, right? Feels like home. See it live tonight because the Warren Treaty are playing at WFPK's Waterfront Wednesday tonight, along with Louisville band Second Story Man. Coming up still this hour, got some John Hiatt and some Prince and some Stray Cats as well. 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
0: This is Kimmitz. I hope you're having a great Wednesday afternoon. I'm getting a head start on next Tuesday's Top 10 at 10. And the topic for the top 10 at 10 for Tuesday is going to be, what's your favorite song by an actor? You know, actors now and then will have hit songs. Think like way back, Eddie Murphy had a hit song. There's Ryan Gosling. There's Suki Waterhouse and Daya. There's Jared Leto. I never really sure I nailed down the pronunciation. I hear it different ways. Jared Leto and his band. So there are some legit great songs by actors. Some terrible ones too. But let me know what your favorite is. Hit song by an actor. 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Amy Winehouse is coming right after John Hiatt's Long Time Coming, 91.9 WFPK.
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0: 91.9 WFPK, recent release from the Smashing Pumpkins. Magdalena, Amy Winehouse before that from the Back to Black album with You Know I'm No Good. It's Kimmett here with you. I've got new music from Blessing Jolie coming up in just a few.
1: It's time for the WFPK concert calendar. Here's what's going on around town.
0: WFPK presents Waterfront Wednesday on the Big Four lawn with the Warren Treaty and Second Story Man, and the Monarch stage with Songwriters in the Round, plus a special performance with Moose Loon. Gates are at 5. Official Waterfront Wednesday after party is at Galaxy with DJ Coop LaModern, Night Moves, and White Willie is at Zanzibar at 8 o'clock. Tomorrow, Thursday, WFPK is proud to sponsor Nectar Valley at the Depot at NoCo at 7 p.m., Brooks Ritter with Joshua Powell, and Cliffs at Zanzibar at 8. Sonido Gallo Negro is at the Whirling Tiger at 8. Friday, WFPK is proud to sponsor the New Albany Bicentennial Park Concert Series with Rhodey and Shannon Vetter and the Pilgrims. That's at 6 p.m. The Bizarre Bizarre Burlesque at Zanzibar is at 8. Afrophysicists at Whiskey Thief at 8. And the Drive-In Movie National Treasure at the Brown-Forman Amphitheater is at 8 p.m. as well.
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0: Also, before the end of this hour, Lake Street Dive and the Stray Cats. 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

91.9 WFPK from our new upcoming album called 20 Nothing. That's Blessing Jolie with Growing Pains. And we heard Prince, Why You Want to Treat Me So Bad. This is Kim. It's glad to be hanging out with you. Happy, beautiful Wednesday to you. It's just gorgeous out there. 73 degrees and sunny right now. Might get all the way up to 84, and it'll be a beautiful night again for WFPK's Waterfront Wednesday. Second Story Man, Louisville Band, excuse me, opening the show. And headlining is The War and Treaty. So it should be a great night. Hey, I'm getting a head start on next Tuesday's Top 10 at 10 list. And I'm going to make a top 10 list of your favorite songs by actors who are also musicians, or at least put out a song that was popular. So, you know, there's been lots of them over the years, more than I remembered once I really looked it up. More modern actors that have songs, or current time, like Ryan Gosling's and Daya Suki Waterhouse. And then there's your old school actors that put out hits, Patrick Swayze, Eddie Murphy. And there's plenty, plenty more if you think about it. So let me know what your favorite is of actors who put out hit songs, so that I can compile a top 10 list with your input. Email me at kcantwell@wfpk.org. Let me know what you think. Before the end of the hour, you'll hear some Stray Cats and also some Lake Street Dive. 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

91.9 WFPK. It's Jellyfish with New Mistake. And before that, sweet little rock and roller, Rod Stewart. Good afternoon. Kimmett here with you. And on the way, Modest Mouse, Lucy Dacus, Toad the Wet Sprocket, Madonna, Ella Fitzgerald. It's going to be quite the hour. Thanks for hanging out. It's Waterfront Wednesday tonight. As you might know, if you've been listening today, because I've been saying it a whole lot, it's going to be a great show. Beautiful weather. Laura Schein is going to have a chat with the War and Treaty, who are headlining this show. That'll be at 4:30 today. So stick around to hear that. I've got Sam Fender coming up after the Zombies. It's Colin Blunstone of the Zombies' 81st birthday today. Here's the Zombies with This Will Be Our Year on FPK.

91.9 WFPK, that's new from Modest Mouse there, Picking Dragon's Pockets. And WFPK presents Modest Mouse Thursday, October 1st at the Megacorp Pavilion in Newport, Kentucky. Sam Fender was before that with 17 Going Under. This is Kemet. Thanks for hanging out and listening to Tunes with me. I'm getting a head start on next Tuesday's Top 10 at 10 list. Do that every Tuesday, a couple minutes after 10 a.m. This coming Tuesday's topic will be, what's your favorite song by an actor? You know, every now and then, an actor will put out a song, and sometimes it's a big hit, sometimes they're not so good, but sometimes they're great. You know, more recently, Bradley Cooper, I think he might have even won an Academy Award for the music, the duet with Lady Gaga in A Star Is Born. Ryan Gosling, Anna Kendrick, and then, you know, a little while back, Jamie Foxx. Of course, Patrick Swayze, She's Like the Wind for Dirty Dancing. Eddie Murphy had a song. So there's lots of actors, more than I even realized when I kind of looked up that topic. So what's your favorite song by an actor? Let me know by emailing me at kcantwell@wfpk.org, and I will count up the votes and let's see what makes the top 10 list on Tuesday morning. I've got new music from Infinity Song on the way. This is Best Guess by Lucy Dacus on FPK.

Hurricane by Infinity Song on 91.9 WFPK. And best guest, Lucy Dacus. Before that, good afternoon. Kemet here. 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Coming after a few moments, I'll have some Garland Jeffries, and that will be after Toad the Wet Sprockets Come Down on 91.9 WFPK.

91.9 WFPK. That was My God New from Grace Cummings. Garland Jeffries before that with Wild in the Streets. This is Kimmetz. I hope you're having a great Wednesday. I am hanging out with you and listening to tunes. Once again, of course, it's WFPK's Waterfront Wednesday. Tonight's going to be a great show. Louisville band Second Story Man opening the show and the Warren Treaty headlining it. Speaking of, Laura Shine's going to have a chat with Warren Treaty at around 4:30, so be listening for that, and then go to the show tonight. It's going to be a great show and a beautiful night. Hey, I'm getting a head start on next Tuesday's Top 10 at 10, and the topic for the Top 10 at 10 is going to be, what's your favorite song by an actor? You know, every now and then we get actors that they got that kind of range. Do a bunch of movies, and then they say, you know what, I want to put out a hit song, and they do it. Some of them are great, some not so much. But there's a whole bunch of them. Zendaya, Suki Waterhouse, Ryan Gosling, old school, right, Jim Belushi, excuse me, John Belushi, Blues Brothers and Eddie Murphy, all had some hit songs on the radio. So what's your favorite of those? Let me know so I can compile a top 10 list. kcantwell@wfpk.org is where to send your choice. I've got new music from Houndmouth coming right after Madonna's Express Yourself, 91.9 WFPK.

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0: 91.9 WFPK, Natalie Merchant and Jealousy. And we heard the latest from Houndmouth. That was Tiger Blood. This is Kimmett. As always, it's been great hanging out with you today. Thanks for being here. Laura Shine is on the way. And by the way, she'll be chatting with the Warren Treaty, who is headlining WFPK's Waterfront Wednesday tonight. She'll be talking with them around 4:30 and then taking you through the rest of the day. Before Laura comes in, I'll be playing the latest from Grace Potter.
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an old classic. And a much newer version there from Benjamin Booker with Spoonful on WFBK. Eric Bibb with Habib Kouaité, who's an African artist, joining him on the song We Don't Care here on WFBK. Ah, but we do care deeply. And we have Waterfront Wednesday tonight. Very excited to have Warren Treaty on the show. That'll be happening right around 4:30. We'll be talking with them about tonight's performance, their new album, and anything else they'd like to talk about. They're so great. I think you'll really enjoy them, especially in concert tonight on the Big Four Lawn in Waterfront Park for WFBK's Waterfront Wednesday. It all gets started at 5 with the Monarch Stage and a bunch of great Louisville songwriters and singers. And then at 6:30, Second Story Man will be taking the stage. And then at 8 o'clock, Warren Treaty. And sandwiched in between there at 7:30 on the Monarch Stage will be Mousseline doing a special performance. So it's going to be a full night of music, and it is absolutely free for you to attend. We've got Second Story Man speaking of, and they're one of our featured artists today from the new album Calico. This is Storm's Reach, WFBK.

0: That's Nick Dittmeyer and the Sawdusters from the new album called Apparition, with Scratching at Your Back Door, Jade Bird, C'est La Vie, and Second Story Man, one of our guests for tonight's Waterfront Wednesday. That's from their latest album, Calico, with Storm's Reach. And they're one of our featured artists today, along with the Warren Treaty, who will be talking to Warren Treaty in the 4 o'clock hour, so stay tuned for that. Music from Beatles, Brother Wallace, and the latest from Shaky Graves on the way.
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0: 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He's

91.9 WFPK, that's the latest from Paris Jackson. It's called Teenage Drama. And we heard Radiohead, Pyramid Song, a new tune there, WFPK Discovery Track from Shaky Graves, Fondness, etc. No Place to Be was the name of the tune. Shaky's been looking over being a dad these days and has put out this most recent album, Fondness, etc. We also heard Brother Wallace, You're the Man, and the Beatles, Nowhere Man, here on WFPK. Music from Muse, Mindy Smith, Michaela McKiernan, who's from right here in Louisville, and also the late, great Tim Kreckel coming up on WFPK. 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An original alt-rock of Louisville's Second Story Man. 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And that is happening tonight. In fact, we're expecting a visit in the 4 o'clock hour with War and Treaty. So we'll be talking with them. They're playing tonight, taking the stage around 8 o'clock this evening. But music starts at 5 on the Monarch stage with lots and lots of great artists from right here in Louisville and some special surprises for you. So do check that out. That is tonight on the Big Four Lawn in Waterfront Park. Billy Joel graduated from high school on this day in 1992. He finally got his high school diploma from Hicksville High in Long Island, and he didn't graduate with his class in 1967 because of a missed English credit, which apparently did not hurt his career. Pretty much not at all. That was on this day in 1992 when he finally got his diploma. This is a live recording from Billy Joel. It's the Prelude, Angry Young Man, WFPK.

Love that new song. It's from Muse, and it's from the new album called The Wow Signal. The song is called Be With You, and Muse is going to be in Cincinnati playing at Riverbend on Saturday, July 11th. Also heard Billy Joel, Prelude, Angry Young Man. Tim Kreckel, what a great artist he was, and he passed away on this day in 2009, still deeply missed, and probably played more Waterfront Wednesdays than any other artist. I could at least count five times that he was our guest for Waterfront Wednesday in the early days when we were still on the Harbor Lawn and then moved to the Big Four, and Tim was a part of all that. This is World Keeps Turning from Tim Kreckel, WFPK.

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4: 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This is Led Zeppelin, WFPK.

Hit in 1974, millions and millions of couples roller skated to it. Blue Magic with Sideshow and Led Zeppelin in the evening, starting off the hour. Good afternoon, I'm Laura Schein. Happy Waterfront Wednesday to you. It is tonight on the Big Four Lawn of Waterfront Park with lots and lots of great music, including Second Story Man, who'll be taking the stage about 6:30. And then there'll be a special performance from Moose Loon at 7:30 on the Monarch stage. And then at 8 o'clock, Warren Treaty, plus lots of Louisville singer-songwriters on that special Monarch stage. So check it out. That is tonight on the Big Four Lawn in Waterfront Park. More details at WFPK.org. We've also got a new song from Genesis Owusu along with Lady Hawk. It's a really cool cool tune, so we'll be featuring that. First, though, Kacey Musgraves, who appeared on the soundtrack to the movie Elvis, directed by Baz Luhrmann, which hit theaters on this day in 2022, spawned some interesting covers, including her beautiful rendition of Can't Help Falling in Love, WFPK.

0: Sunday, Bloody Sunday, going back to the War album, Pearl Jam, Elderly Woman Behind the Counter in a Small Town, and Casey Musgraves covering Elvis's Can't Help Falling in Love from the Elvis film that was produced by and directed by Baz Luhrmann, came out on this day in 2022, which really doesn't sound that long ago, but 4 years ago now. Music from Britt Taylor, Low Cut Connie, and Genesis Owusu with Lady Hawk for a new song we'll get to in just a few here on WFBK.
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0: Happening tonight, WFBK presents Waterfront Wednesday on the Big Four Lawn with the Warren Treaty and Second Story Man and the Monarch Stage with Songwriters in the Round, plus a special performance with Moose Loon Gates at 5 p.m. Official Waterfront Wednesday after party takes place at Galaxy with DJ Coop La Modern. Night Moves with White Woolly will be at Zanzibar tonight at 8. And then tomorrow, WFBK is proud to sponsor Nectar Valley at the Depot at NoCo at 7. Brooks Ritter with Joshua Powell and Cliffs will be at Zanzibar at 8. Sonido Gallo Negro will be at the Whirling Tiger at 8. And then on Friday, we are proud to sponsor the New Albany Bicentennial Park Concert Series with Rhody and Shannon Vetter and the Pilgrims that starts at 6. The Bizarre Bizarre Burlesque will be at Zanzibar. Afrophysicist at Whiskey Thief and drive-in movie National Treasure at the Brown-Forman Amphitheater at 8.
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0: 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Going to have a beautiful weather this evening, partly cloudy, a low of 66, and then tomorrow partly sunny. Some scattered afternoon or evening storms possible and a high of 88. But no rain in the forecast tonight for FBK's Waterfront Wednesday. This is an Eastern Kentuckian singer-songwriter, been based in Nashville for a while now. Her name's Britt Taylor. Around and Around, WFBK.

0: Latest from Low Cut Connie is called Can't Be Wrong here on WFPK. Genesis Owusu's from Australia, Ghanaian Australian. His brother's name is Citizen K. He's also a well-known rapper in Australia. And Genesis teamed up with Lady Hawk for a new song called Falling Both Ways for WFPK Discovery Track, WFPK.
1: Of heaven, hell, what's the difference? Long I get to

0: That was a song he sang on the show This Is Us way back when. Brian Tyree Henry. We can always come back to this on WFPK. Bell and Sebastian, The State I Am In. And Genesis Owusu with a new song called Falling Both Ways, also featuring Lady Hawk on that song. Here on WFPK, that was a WFPK Discovery track for you today. Music from Second Story Man, one of our featured artists today for WFPK's Waterfront Wednesday.
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0: WFPK is proud to welcome the Guess Who Taking It Back Tour with special guest Don Felder Saturday, June 27th at Riverbend Music Center. 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So yes, tonight, Waterfront Wednesday on the Big Four Lawn at Waterfront Park. Second Story Man will be kicking things off on the main stage at 6:30 p.m., followed by the Warren Treaty at 8. But in between, there are lots of performances from the Monarch stage, which we've partnered with the Monarch Arts and Community Center here in town, and they're going to have some great musicians for you tonight as well. It's just going to be a full night of music, and I hope you can join us. Again, that's tonight on the Big Four Lawn in Waterfront Park. Second Story Man's been making music for quite some time, and they actually have a new album out called Calico. This one goes back to the album Sunday, what was actually a single called Sunday, I-65, Second Story Man, WFPK.

That's the Pretenders. Original there, Back on the Chain Gang, covered by Morrissey. And of course, they covered Morrissey as well with Every Day is Like Sunday here on WFPK. It was a trade back and forth there. Iron and Wine, Last of Your Rock and Roll Heroes, starting off the set. Morrissey, by the way, is going to be playing at Louisville Palace October 21st. WFPK is proud to present him. Well, coming up in this hour, we'll be talking with the Warren Treaty. They are playing tonight on the Big Four Lawn in Waterfront Park for WFPK's Waterfront Win. Wednesday, and they'll be taking the stage around 8 o'clock. Before that, though, lots and lots of music starting at 5 on the Monarch stage with singer-songwriters in the round. And then at 6:30, Second Story Man will be taking the main stage, followed by Moose Loon at 7:30 on the Monarch stage, and then back to the main stage with the Warren Treaty. All the details at WFPK.org. Expect to be talking with them right around 4:30 here on 91.9. Jeff Beck was born on this day in 1944 and played with the Yardbirds. He replaced Eric Clapton in that band when he was 20 years old, and then later formed the Jeff Beck Group and became a much sought after guitarist. He passed away in 2023 at the age of 78. In his honor, this is his song, Come Dancing, Jeff Beck on WFPK.

Song's called Beams. Latest from Arlo Parks and the new album Ambiguous Desire. Jeff Beck, who was born on this day in 1944, passed away in 2023. And I love that song, Come Dancing. It just shows off what an incredible guitarist he was. Kate Nash, as well as Weezer. And then we'll go live with Warren Treaty, who are playing tonight for WFPK's Waterfront Wednesday. 91.9 WFPK and Waterfront Park present our next WFPK Waterfront Wednesday of the season on June 24th with R&B duo The War and Treaty. An original alt-rock of Louisville's Second Story Man. Gates open at 5 on the Big Four Lawn in Waterfront Park, and the free concert begins at 6:30 p.m. Arrive early to enjoy the new Monarch Living Room stage featuring a songwriter showcase with Louisville artists. Remember, no outside alcohol, no glass, no coolers, and no pets in the event area, please. 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So for tonight's Waterfront Wednesday, looks like the weather's going to be really nice, partly cloudy, low of 66 tonight. And right now, it's 80 degrees. They didn't update it. 80 degrees. So very, very nice out there right now. This is Kate Nash and the song Foundations, WFPK.

0: Rabbit Heart, Raise It Up. That's from Florence and the Machine on WFPK. Well, as you may or may not know, tonight is our Waterfront Wednesday happening on the Big Four Lawn in Waterfront Park. We have Second Story Man and our headlining act, which is The War and Treaty. We have them on the phone with us right now, Michael and Tanya Trotter. And hello, how are you guys doing today?
1: Hello, we're doing so good.
2: How are you?
0: Doing really well, thank you. I haven't talked to you all in quite some time, and I know you have a new album that recently came out called The Story of Michael and Tanya, and I was hoping we could talk about that new album, and this one is your fifth, and it, and since it's called The Story of Michael and Tanya, is it truly your all story?
1: Well, thank you so much for doing this intro and say that. And we are extremely excited about coming to Louisville, Kentucky. And yes, this is our fifth record. It is many stories that make up Michael and Tanya, whether it's from things we've seen with our parents or our family members. You know, we're all a sum of other people's experiences as well. But some of the songs are, you know, directly about us, but many of them are not, you know, storytelling about things that we've seen and in our own lives.
0: Right. I saw a segment where you were on CBS Morning Show not too long ago. And Michael, I thought you said something interesting during that interview, which was you said, we need authentic artists, maybe now more than ever. And I was curious as to what you meant by that.
2: Well, it's just artists who are just full of this. Expose themselves for the very good. Talk about some things that they've gone through that are painful.
0: Yeah.
2: How they got healed.
0: I'm sorry. You know? It's hard to hear you, Michael. There's a lot of background noise. Sorry.
3: How about this? Is that better?
0: Oh, much better. Yes, thank you.
3: Okay. No, I was just saying, just artists who are just real and ready to put it out there, you know, and for the greater good. There's a lot of different things that Tanya and I have both experienced, and at the end of the day, we've always been about healing, and if our story can heal someone or can help someone heal, why withhold that? You know, and so I just think that artists who are willing to put themselves out there and what they believe and all those kind of things, this is where we are now in our world.
1: Yeah.
0: One of the things, I mean, I know that, I mean, I know a little bit about your story and the fact that, that Michael, you're a veteran and, went through a pretty tough time with PTSD. And, is that something that you're referring to at all? Or when you talk about maybe people coming up to you and saying, this song has helped me heal, maybe you could give us an example of that.
3: Absolutely. Well, there's a song on the album, like, called Don't Give Up Now. And it's definitely dealing with loneliness, feeling alone in a crowded room. It's definitely coming from a time frame to where PTSD was a big bully in my life. And really just, you know, bullying me. And but someone had to tell me, hey, don't give up now. And my song was Tanya, you know, and so I'm still holding on, and now I'm telling so many others they matter, and what they go through matter, and how they feel matter, and not to give up, but to hold on, you know.
0: Yeah. Also, in this interview, it was mentioned that Tanya, you know Whoopi Goldberg, who ends up on your album.
1: Yes, I do. She is a national treasure.
0: Yeah.
1: She is a friend as well as a mentor, someone that I've looked up to for many, many years, and I'm very grateful to have her in my life. I'm very grateful that she extended her expertise and her voice, which is, you know, beyond recognizable globally, to this record.
0: Yeah, so she does an introduction on the lead track on the new album from The War and Treaty. Again, it's called The Story of Michael and Tanya. And I just want to mention one more time that Michael and Tanya, The War and Treaty, are going to be playing tonight on the Big Four Lawn and Waterfront Park. Can you tell us how you met Whoopi Goldberg?
4: Yes, I was 16 and a half, and and I went to an audition in New York for a film that did not have a title at the time. They just needed a bunch of kids who could sing and halfway dance, and I was one of those kids who auditioned along with many other young people in New York and L.A., and Whoopi Goldberg was there, and I made it to the next round, which was going out to L.A., audition for what I then found out after, you know, a couple of months would be called Sister Act 2.
0: Oh my gosh.
4: And
0: wow.
4: Ended up being in the movie. I was not written into the movie in the beginning, and Whoopi heard me sing, and we went over to her house, and they created a scene with Lauren and I singing His Eye on the Sparrow, and they went ahead and crafted it into the scene that everyone knows it to be what it is right now, which is the church scene with Miss McKenna, who was playing the nun at that time. So I'm very grateful for that moment, and it cemented my presence. I would say I didn't know what would do that, but in pop culture, and I owe that all to her and Bill Duke, who was the director.
0: That's incredible. And when you say Lauren, when you mention her first name, we're talking about Ms. Lauren Hill.
4: Ms. Lauren Hill, yes.
0: Wow.
4: Yes, Ms. Lauren Hill.
0: That's a great story. And then Whoopi Goldberg does the intro to the song that I'm going to play today. And I had to look up this word. I'm sorry, I'm not that hip. But the song, but the word is Liddy. How do you define that word? Litty, Liddy.
3: Well, it's like, you know, when we get excited and I don't even know what slang or pop culture, like, man, that's lit, or you know, that's litty, you know, and so lit or litty is just like, let's light it on fire, let's set it off, so let's get litty, everybody.
0: Well, I bet everybody will get litty tonight, no doubt, on the waterfront with you guys. And I just want to thank you for your time, and we look forward to seeing you tonight. We'll go ahead and play this song, Litty, and have a great show tonight.
3: Can't wait to see you again.
0: Same. All right, take care.
3: Bye-bye.
0: That's Tanya and Michael Trotter. Again, the new album's called The Story of Michael and Tanya from The War and Treaty. And this is their lead track on the new album. It's called Litty, WFBK.
5: This is the story of a pair nobody understood in the beginning, but completely got in the end. It's a story of heartache.

0: So, if you're at home, grab you a glass of wine or whiskey. If you're at a bar, tell the bartender to pour you a couple of long necks. Get comfortable, y'all, because we're going to take you on a ride now. This is the story of Michael and Tanya.
1: That's also the name of the new album. That was the voice of Whoopi Goldberg, who Tanya was in Sister Act 2, part of the duo Warren Treaty, playing tonight, 8 o'clock on the Big Four Lawn and Waterfront Park. Although gates open at 5, there's going to be live music that starts then at the Monarch stage. And then Second Story Man will be taking the stage around 6:30. Michael and Tanya of the Warren Treaty will be on stage at 8. And that is for WFPK's Waterfront Wednesday.
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1: Wow. Sounds like a blast. That's tonight at 6 with Kyle. WFPK is proud to present Okra Medicine Show with Trey Hensley on June 28th at the Louisville Palace. 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Up next, we've got the Sacred Souls and their new single, Any Old Fool, WFPK.

song's called Passion Plug from Bella Litza on WFBK and the new album Drasticism. And The Sacred Souls, Any Old Fool, that's their latest single. Music from Cliffs coming up in just a moment on WFBK. 91.9 WFBK and Waterfront Park present our next WFBK Waterfront Wednesday of the season on June 24th with R&B duo The War and Treaty. An original alt-rock of Louisville's Second Story Man. 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Playing tomorrow night at Zanzibar, Brooks Ritter with Joshua Powell and this band, which has become one of my favorite discoveries, Cliffs is the name of them. And they'll be at Zanzibar at 8 tomorrow night. Here's a tune from Cliffs, their latest single. It's called Always Gonna Feel That Way on WFPK.

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5: 5 o'clock shadow, an original followed by a cover tune. The original comes from Gillian Welch from her 2003 album called Soul Journey. It's the song Look at Miss Ohio. And there's an artist of a Cherokee descent from Oklahoma named Ken Pomeroy. And she does a really nice version of this. It's a recent version, Look at Miss Ohio, from Ken Pomeroy. Let's hear the original first for 5 o'clock shadow, WFBK.

Ken Pomeroy here on WFBK. McKinnon is her full name, goes by the name Ken, and she's out of Oklahoma, of Cherokee descent, new folk singer to the scene, and covering Gillian Welch's Look at Miss Ohio here on WFBK, our 5 o'clock shadow today on WFBK. We've got My First Concert, hear from a listener about their first concert, and play the artist or band they mentioned, plus look at the concert calendar. We'll be talking more about Waterfront Wednesday and playing one of our featured artists today that's going to be there tonight on the Big Four Lawn and Waterfront Park. That is the War and Treaty. Mick Fleetwood turned 79 today, brilliant drummer and co-founder of the band Fleetwood Mac, along with John McVie. In fact, John McVie didn't even join the band for another 4 months after they'd already been started. But I've seen Fleetwood Mac perform a few times, and I've always been impressed with Mick Fleetwood. He's like a human metronome. This is Go Your Own Way, WFPK.

0: back of a truck. That's the latest from Rostam and the song American Stories, album rather. And Jadu Hart there with Ox. We also heard from Fleetwood Mac, Go Your Own Way, in honor of Mick Fleetwood, who turned 79 today, drummer for the band and founding member. LCD Sound System, Brandi Carlile, and then my first concert coming up on WFBK.
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0: Happening tonight, WFBK presents Waterfront Wednesday on the Big Four Lawn with the Warren Treaty and Second Story Man and the Monarch Stage with Songwriters in the Round, plus a special performance with Moose Loon, gates at 5 p.m. Official Waterfront Wednesday after party also takes place tonight at Galaxy with DJ Coop LaModern. Night Moves with White Woolly will be at Zanzibar. And then Thursday, WFBK is proud to sponsor Nectar Valley at the Depot at NoCo at 7. Brooks Ritter with Joshua Powell and Cliff will be at Zanzibar. Sonido Gallo Negro will be at the Whirling Tiger. And Friday, WFPK is proud to sponsor the New Albany Bicentennial Park Concert Series with Rhody and Shannon Vetter and the Pilgrims. And that starts at 6.
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0: 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Looks like we'll have a beautiful night ahead. Not only beautiful music, but great weather this evening. Right now it's 80 degrees, and we'll see temperatures drop to about low of 66 later this evening. Otherwise, partly cloudy skies, partly sunny tomorrow, scattered afternoon evening storms tomorrow, and a high of 88. Got LCD Sound System for you next, all my friends, WFBK.

Welcome to My First Concert, where you tell the story of your first concert and we play the band or artist. And today we hear from John for his first concert. It was Foreigner 4 Tour, December 11th, 1981 at Freedom Hall. He said when they played Jukebox Hero, they inflated a giant jukebox on stage. It was an epic sight for a 12-year-old. This one's for you, John, from that album, Jukebox Hero, WFPK.

And that's the latest from Bleachers. We Should Talk here on WFBK. Everyone for 10 minutes is the name of the new album. And Bleachers is going to be playing at the Andrew J. Brady Music Center on Wednesday, September 30th, as a matter of fact. And we also had Jukebox Hero from Foreigner. That was John's first concert back in 1981 at Freedom Hall, which was really fun to hear today, I have to admit. We've got music from Jungle, as well as The Who and Bridget Calls Me Baby. Then we'll turn things over to Kyle Meredith coming up at 6, and he has Rod Stewart and Cyndi Lauper, both of them, on his show tonight at 6. 91.9 WFPK in Waterfront Park present our next WFPK Waterfront Wednesday of the season on June 24th with R&B duo The War and Treaty. An original alt-rock of Louisville's Second Story Man. Gates open at 5 on the Big Floyd Lawn in Waterfront Park, and the free concert begins at 6:30 p.m. Arrive early to enjoy the new Monarch Living Room stage featuring a songwriter showcase with Louisville artists. 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That is tonight. And speaking of Waterfront Wednesday, our question of the day today was, what song should close every WFPK Waterfront Wednesday? Do we need a theme? What song should close every WFPK Waterfront Wednesday? 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That's 502-814-9375. And text us your answer for that. It's fun to see. We've had some really great ones. Well, tonight's going to be really nice for Waterfront Wednesday. Partly cloudy, low of 66. Rain might move in tomorrow afternoon, but not tonight. So what's your excuse? Please be there. It's going to be a great show with War and Treaty, and we have them coming up next here on WFPK. 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That's tonight after WFPK's Waterfront Wednesday, with late night drinks from Green River and food available. 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For nearly 29 years, John Grants has been a force at Louisville Public Media, from securing vital business sponsors to helping develop our signature event, WFPK's Waterfront Wednesday. His impact is everywhere. From all of us at LPM, thank you, John, for your incredible dedication, and best of luck in your future adventures. Up next, The War and Treaty, Michael and Tanya Trotter. They're a married duo, and they've been at this for quite some time. Just released their fifth album, which is now out. But we're going to go back to an earlier record of theirs called Heartstown. I love this song. It's very powerful. Michael was in the Iraq War. He's a veteran and was suffering from PTSD and really trying to just hang on. And five more minutes became kind of a slogan there for a while, just to keep him going. And we're so glad he's still with us and making great music today. This is Five More Minutes from War and Treaty, WFPK.

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1: Song's called Big Sur from Jack Johnson here on WFPK. Well, stay tuned. Kyle Meredith is next, and he has Rod Stewart and Cyndi Lauper on his show tonight. They have a great conversation that is this evening, starting in just a few seconds. And don't forget, Waterfront Wednesday, happening right now on the Big Four Lawn of Waterfront Park. And you are invited. I'm Laura Shine. Have a great evening. I'll see you again tomorrow here on WFPK.
2: Last one in, the swing will break. Stones will stack, the kids will make.

Always nice to hear new music from Julia Jacklin. That's Get Away From Me on 91.9, The Gem, the new album. Samantha Morton, Let's Walk in the Night. Yes, the actress before that here on WFPK. I'm Kyle Meredith. Happy WFPK Waterfront Wednesday. It's happening. It's about to happen. It's happening now on the Big Four Lawn. Waterfront Park, Second Story Man kicking us off. The War and Treaty headlining in just a bit. The details at WFPK.org. I'll also have plenty of entertainment here as I'll be talking with both Cyndi Lauper and Rod Stewart here in just a few moments. Todd Rundgren will drop by later, as will Mick Fleetwood. All happening tonight right here on the airwaves of WFPK. Before Rod and Cyndi join me, let's play some Bob Mould, who WFPK welcomes to the Megacorp Pavilion in Newport on October 20th. The details at WFPK.org. That comes after Split Ends, and right now, Delinquent Habits. It's California.

0: 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I'm Kyle Meehan. Tonight, my guests, Cyndi Lauper and Rod Stewart. They've toured together a couple times, which is how they landed on the phone with me. And talk about a pair of unhinged artists to have on the phone. And I mean that in the best way. 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
1: When I was playing the clubs way back when, I would never in my life have thought that I would not only know him, but be touring with him. That was pretty amazing.
2: Who, Kyle?
1: No, not Kyle, you.
2: I mean, we just talked about that earlier. We never get time, you know, until the end of the tour to actually spend any time with her. Even if we have a couple of nights off, Cyndi won't be where I'm going to be, you know. So it's unfortunate. It's the unfortunate side of two of us touring together. We don't get any time to have a little chat about old days.
1: I know people imagine that. Like, they even said that when I was on tour with Cher, which is another really wonderful tour for me. But, you know, you're working. That's what you're doing. And everything is for the show. Or, you know, you get up, you prepare your body, and then you prepare your voice, and then you pack up again. And then you go, you know, do the whole sound check and the warming up and warming down and packing out. That's a lot. You know, there's not a lot of time.

0: 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Cindy and Rod Stewart, my guest tonight. But catching up with Cindy really about, especially those first two albums and the expectations, not only that she put on herself, but the industry and fans had. 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
1: Once that first record hit, first I had to fight like hell to have my own thing, you know, have your own head and your own music, you know, because they always feel that the singer should shut up and sing. You know, they always saw me coming with horns on my head. They were always like, oh my God, here she comes. But I had this wonderful camaraderie when we did that first album, and that's what that's what you strive for each time. But I never wanted to do, you know, second song, same as the first song, same as the third song. You know, I wanted to grow. I was really hoping that someday I could be a great artist. I mean, a really great artist, not just, you know, I had some hits, you know. I wanted to do something and contribute, you know, because music really fed me in my life and gave me the opportunity to not give up, because even at your darkest moment, there's a song that comes up in my head, and I'm just...

0: 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I'm Kyle Meredith. 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
1: When it came time to, you know, I did the True Colors album, and they were like, "Where's Girls Just Want to Have Fun Again?" And I was like, well, that, you have that, you know? So it was always a struggle for me. And then after a while, they kept saying, "You'll ruin your career. You'll be ruined." And I was ruined so many times that I figured it doesn't matter anymore. I can do whatever the hell I want. Because, you know, how many nails in your coffin can you take? See what I'm saying?
0: I see what you're saying.
2: No.
0: You said no.
2: What was the question? It was so long ago.
1: Yeah. I actually speak out over everybody, including Sir over here. I do.
2: There's one thing that our Queen Elizabeth and I have in common. We both had the same haircut for 50 years.
1: Oh, my God.

little rage for your Wednesday night. That's Down Rodeo. Had Astro Gilberto with the Thievery Corporation remix of Who Needs Forever. And the Jim Blossoms, As Long As It Matters, who WFPK presents at the Iroquois Amphitheater Tuesday, September 8th with Blues Traveler and the Spin Doctors. 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Thanks again to Rod Stewart and Cindy Lauper. That full interview, WFPK.org, and the Kyle Meredith With podcast. Todd Rundgren joins me next hour here on this WFPK Waterfront Wednesday. 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And Brown-Forman, a proud supporter of Kentucky Shakespeare. 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I'm Kyle Meredith. It's a WFPK Waterfront Wednesday. Second Story Man kicking things off right now in the Big Four line. Here they are with Want Within the Need on 91.9 WFPK Louisville.

The guitar part has a big old nod to Foo Fighters' Everlong, and of course, name-checking The Cure, even though she's not exactly name-checking The Cure. She does have Robert Smith on the album. That's Olivia Rodrigo, number one album in the country with the song The Cure. High Llamas before that, checking in, checking out. 91.9 WFPK, I'm Kyle Meredith on this WFPK Waterfront Wednesday. I'll be talking with Todd Rundgren here in just a few moments. Our WFPK question of the day, what song should close every WFPK Waterfront Wednesday? Kenneth Applegate, Ken, he says, Tom Waits, The Piano Has Been Drinking. I would love that. Holly Owen says, Mr. Rogers' Neighborhood. Christopher Trusty says, Hit the Road, Jack. David Ramsey says, Wouldn't It Be Nice, The Beach Boys. What song should close every WFBK Waterfront Wednesday? I haven't seen Magida on here yet. 502-814-9375 is the number to text. Let's play tonight's WFBK Waterfront Wednesday headliner. Here's the Warren Treaty and Are You Ready to Love Me? It's FBK.

0: 91.9 WFPK. I'm Kyle Meredith. Tonight, my guest is Todd Rundgren, a psychedelic pop weirdo turned prog pop wizard turned blue-eyed soul crooner turned tech-obsessed hermit. Todd Rundgren went from fronting Nas to writing Hello, It's Me to producing Meatloaf's Bat Out of Hell and the New York Dolls debut, all before some people figured out even how to use their microwave. He helped invent the DIY recording ethos and the music video, was an early adopter of the internet as an artistic platform, and once even toured as a member of Ringo Starr's All-Star Band while wearing full psychedelic wizard robes. We got to talk all about his beginnings and breaking through with Nas in an interview that you can catch in full at WFPK.org.
1: The band kind of got together in 67, but we had a relatively short indenturehood, and we got discovered fairly quickly. But once we did get discovered, it was kind of like we discovered a way to break the band up, too. In the process, as time went on, we didn't have that camaraderie that develops when you go out on the road and play a lot. You know, we were mostly just sniping at each other all the time. We were expecting Out My Eyes to be our, you know, big smash debut hit single, but for some reason radio did not respond to it the way they did to the B-side, which was a dirgy version of Hello, It's Me. Mm-hmm. So after I had actually left the band, that's when Hello, It's Me began to happen at radio, and as a result, I did some gigs with the band in a couple of far-flung places, and so that was like the high point of the Nas experience.

0: Todd Rundgren, hello, it's me here on 91.9 WFPK. He's a hero to power pop nerds, glam diehards, Prince, weird uncles everywhere. Todd Rundgren's always been about two decades ahead of his time and often just as far outside of the mainstream. We're talking about his career tonight in an interview that you can catch in full when you subscribe to the Kyle Meredith With podcast.
1: After I left the NAS, I principally became an engineer and record producer, and I was quite successful at it. So all of my own records were vanity projects of a sort. And so if they had hits or didn't have hits, it didn't make any difference to me. It was still the era of the album artist, and I slotted well into that. The era of the album artist didn't last much longer than that, but it worked out for me. And it pretty much defined the way that I made music ever since, which is I am not a stylist in the sense that I'm looking to create some recognizable sound that I can milk for the rest of my career. I've always been more of an explorer, and I think that's what my audience expects of me at this point. The writing itself had to be simple and straightforward enough that I was able to perform everything on the record. So, essentially, an ex-

0: Todd Rundgren, I saw the lights here on 91.9 WFPK. I'm Kyle Meredith, hanging out with Todd tonight, talking about his career. 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
1: Well, the formula previous to the so-called British invasion of the Beatles was that you find some handsome guy and just put any kind of backup musicians behind him. Nobody knew their names and nobody cared. So for a lot of people, myself as well, you know, I made the in 64 that I was going to be a faceless guitar player in the back somewhere. And then when the Beatles changed it, just like they did everything else, you know, it was essentially they changed the format, and that made it possible for anyone to get into the game. So instead of it being just professional songwriters, the Beatles wrote their own material too, so everyone, when they started a band, realized they'd have to write material as well. That's why things got so sort of creative after that. It was no longer just the bailiwick of professional songwriters.

0: 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I'm Kyle Mirna. 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
1: Brand new from Ruthie Foster. That's Thank You. And Leon Russell's This Masquerade and Nick Drake's At the Chime of a City Clock. Before that, thanks again to Todd Rundgren. That full interview at WFPK.org and the Kyle Meredith With podcast. 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I'm Kyle Meredith. Mick Fleetwood joins me next hour here on FPK on this WFPK Waterfront Wednesday. Of course, Second Story Man kick things off. We got the Monarch stage down there and the Warren Treaty headlining tonight. Any details you'll need at WFPK.org. Let's do some new Jesse Wells, some live Deep Blue something from Waterfront Wednesday right after Madonna on FPK.